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Oh my, my, oh my, my love, I take one look at you, you're taking me out.

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1: Oh,
0: Mataki Koko or Barbara
1: Lefumi.
0: School Kunikan turn you come in. Then Mihar Masaka and Nikuta Swan in a rest to Gadi Ginako Lantankole. Libe Gadi Aram Kuram Mani gave a Bali Bali Kong elephant to Diedo.
1: Mihar say got a Mikur and after them Beha lag in Domio.
0: Ah, Beha lag in Ule Nikamakumi Bunesi Anikas Harman Nubalo Fiamara Bodor phone, Nanido.
1: Ah, rest to Kurame. Put a compare as you are going to be Monica. I was going to give you the
0: fun.
1: People like for love, even for you. And for the massacre, it's key to you know. Yeah, what I was then Bali, we have a good and then the Balag and stuff.
0: Ah, him, Mari. Then we put a workload, they have Buddha Noa with a domia Kuram this morning. Ah, he may go to Balang, letting it. Barabo. Koba de Mido saying it's a bully to me, how we have Sabang Aruga.
1: I am going to go to the house.
0: I'm going to go to the house.
1: I don't know how to do it.
0: Varang ufaver duha kange de mizo menge farato enge
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1: I am a man.
2: I am going to go to the house. I am going to go to the house. I am going to go to the house. I am going to go to the house. I am going to go to the house. I am going to go to the house. I am going to go to the house. I am going to go to the house. I am going to go to the house. I am going to go to the house. I am going to go to the house. I am going to go to the house. I am going to go to the house. I am going to go to the house. I am going to go to the house. I am going to go to the house. I am going to go to the house. I am going to go to the house. I am going to go to the house. I am going to go to the house. I am going to go to the house. I am going to go to the house. I am going to go to the house. I am going to go to the house. I am going to go to the house. I am going to go to the house. I am going to go to the house. I am going to go to the house. I am going to go to the house. I am going to go to the house. I am going to go to the house. I am going to go to the house. I am going to go to the house. I am going to go to the house. I am going to go to the house. I am going to go to the house. I am going to go to the house. I am going to go to the house. I am going to go to the house. I am going to go to the house. I am going to go to the house. I am going to go to the house.

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